0: 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Today FM.
1: You're just like my favorite song going round and round my head. Like my favorite song going round and round my head. 5 days.

The Script Superheroes on Today FM. The Script are playing Three Arena in October. Somber Undress before that. Take That, Rule the World. They're in town this weekend. And Amble are in town next weekend. They are supporting Dermot Kennedy in the Aviva Saturday and Sunday, the 11th and 12th. I am extremely excited. And this is The Swell, new to our playlist here on Today FM.

We're going to give away those tickets to Codeline very shortly. Plus, we're going to chat all things World Cup. I've kind of fallen off the bandwagon, so I'm going to get Phil Egan in and hopefully he can, spread a bit of excitement in.

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2: I never met you, but I wanted to invite you to the party. And you walked in with those green.